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Thomas A. Edison.

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0: Do not pray for an easy life. 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
1: 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Pro
2: 2. Your this one right here. It's for anyone who got played. Anyone who gave their heart just to be betrayed.